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I don't want you to cry anymore. 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I'm so glad you don't see yourself with those tears in your eyes. 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
1: Ticking on the wall, losing sleep, losing track of the tears I cry. Every drop is a waterfall, every breath is a break in the

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Never worry long as I'm well. Never want to strive to be good, to be bad. What the-

Every morning at the mine, you could see him arrive. He stood 6'6" and weighed 245, kind of broad at the shoulder and narrow at the hip. And everybody knew you.

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He just drifted into town and stayed all alone. He didn't say much, he kind of quiet and shy. And if you spoke at all, you just said hi to Big John. Somebody said he came from New Orleans, where he got in a fight over a Cajun queen, and a crashing blow from a huge right hand sent a Louisiana fella to the promised land, Big John.

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Through the dust and the smoke of this man-made hell walked a giant of a man that the miners knew well, grabbed a sagging timber and gave out with a groan, and like a giant oak tree just stood there alone, Big John.

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With Jackson Timbers, they started back down. 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And as smoke and gas belched out of that mine, everybody knew it was the end of the line for Big John.

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These few words are written on that stand. At the bottom of this mine lies a big, big man. 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
0: more, I'm more, I'm more, I'm more, I'm more, I'm more, I'm more, I'm more, I'm more, I'm more, I'm more, I'm more, I'm more, I'm more, I'm more, I'm more, I'm more, I'm more, I'm more, I'm more, I'm more, I'm more, I'm more, I'm more, I'm more, I'm more, I'm more, I'm more, I'm more, I'm more, I'm more, I'm more, I'm more, I'm more, I'm more, I'm more, I'm more, I'm more, I'm more, I'm more, I'm more, I'm more, I'm more, I'm more, I'm more, I'm more, I'm more, I'm more, I'm more, I'm more, I'm more, I'm more, I'm more, I'm more, I'm more, I'm more, I'm more, I'm more, I'm more, I'm more, I'm more, I'm more, I'm more, I'm more, I'm more, I'm more, I'm more, I'm more, I'm more, I'm more, I'm more, I'm more, I'm more, I'm more, I'm more, I'm more, I'm more, I'm more, I'm more, I'm more, I'

come on, let's take a walk. Shh, don't say a word, let's not talk. Let the silence do all the communicating tonight. Life's not just a walk in the park, I know that, but it's a start, right? They said silence is gold, but it's kinda hard when so much remains untold. You looking the other way, me kicking up dust, blocking the sun, still got shades on, blocking a point of view. Yeah, we differ a lot about what and what nots, what we ain't and what we could've got. Thinking our arms ain't too short to box with God. This ain't a midnight stroll in Paris, more like a careless walk through a field of landmines. I cherish you, though you a warrior too. What are we to do?

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My friend, I say it clear, I state my case, of which I'm certain. I've loved a life that's full, I've traveled each and every highway and more, much more than this. I did it my way. Regrets, I had a few, but then again, few to mention. I did what I had to do and saw it through without

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I've loved, I've laughed and cried,

ta ta la ma. 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You're the dream beyond the prayer, my girl. I love you, girlie.